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I've lost count of the hours, and I've lost track of the days. In fact, I've lost just about everything since you went away. Everything, that is, except the memories you left me. And that's one thing that no one can mar. I don't know who you're with. I don't even know where you've gone. My only hope is that someday you might hear this song, and you'll know that I wrote it especially for you. And I love you wherever you are.

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For every day it burns hotter, and every day it burns higher. And I haven't been able to put out one little flicker, not even with all of these tears. My friends think I'm crazy, and maybe I am. But I'll carry this torch just as long as I can. For someday, you might just decide to come home. And I want you to know

Whisperin' Bill, Bill Anderson, still. Remember back in the 50s, 60s on the radio, I'd hear this ad, Burke Hall Paint. I think they're out of business now or have changed to another name, but remember this ad?

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1: Brings back a memory or two. May 22nd, 1957, Cindy Lou is born. Who? Happens to be Buddy Holly's niece. And he originally named the song Peggy Sue for her before renaming it for the Crickets drummer, Jerry Allison's girlfriend. That helped Jerry get married to the girl. He said, wish he hadn't now, but that's what happened back then. We're going to play not Cindy Lou, but Peggy Sue, coming up next on the Pig and Whistle Show. 7:06. Coming up the memory music now, memories of your growing up days. Maybe your parents' growing up days. You got film, you got VHS tapes, all those family gatherings, celebrations. And you can't watch them because you don't have the players anymore. 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I ran Pro Video for 40 years, and when I retired and closed the store, I said, hey, I've got all this equipment, I can still do that. So why don't you call me at 901-458-4336. 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I can do it all, so give me a call, 901-458-4336.

Man, that rocks. Bigger Wilson Show on the 22nd of May, 1941 in the Bronx up in New York City. Chantel's member, Jackie Landry, was born. Formed with several other girls about 1956. Say there was Arlene Smith, the leader, and wrote most of their songs. Anyway, Arlene got a lead on a guy that wanted to sign them. Well, she had written several songs for them, so they went in the studio, and they got a contract. They did about a year and a half, and then kind of things split apart. They kept singing, though, around the area, and then she retired from singing, became a grand jury stenographer for the Bronx District Attorney. She passed away in 97 due to breast cancer at age 56. This song was out by the Chantels about 1958, remembering Jackie Landry.

Martin wrote the song. Bobby Darin did the first hit of it in 66. The Four Tops came around and did it too in 68. Look at the Brett D. Keller now again on the 22nd, this time 1942 in Brooklyn. Jimmy Gallagher sang with several groups, eventually wound up with the Passions. They had a song that was given to them as a demo by a couple of studio singers, called themselves the Cousins. Actually wound up as Carole King and Paul Simon. Jimmy's still singing. He still sounds great. I've had breakfast with him and dinner with him several times up in New York at the LAR shows. Their first hit.

0: still sings like that today. Jimmy Gallagher, amazing man. Great guy. May 21st, 1976, Beach Boy Dennis Wilson marries Karen Lamb. She's a former wife of Chicago's Robert Lamb. Anyway, they divorced the next year. Then they remarried, and then they filed for divorce the next year. Hard time staying married, those two. We're going to play a song that he sang lead on. In fact, the only hit for the Beach Boys he sang lead on. Did a lot of the album cuts, but this is the one. It's all Dennis. Coming up next, Pig and Whistle, 721.
1: Clouds rolling in for the evening and overnight forecast with lows tonight settling in the low 30s. Tomorrow for Monday, we've got partly sunny skies and we'll sprinkle in a 30% chance of a shower or storm through the afternoon. Still going to be pretty windy with highs in the upper 80s. For Tuesday, we've got a much better chance of showers and thunderstorms throughout the day with a high in the upper 80s. More showers and storms stick around for Tuesday night. By Wednesday, mostly cloudy, a slight chance of a shower or storm early. From the Arkansas NOAA Weather Center, I'm meteorologist Laura Huckabee.

song under the spelling Do You Wanna, W-A-N-N-A dance. Of course, the Beach Boys right there, the Mamas and Papas. Later on, Bette Midler slowed it down a little bit. Now, if you look back, though, it actually came out in 58, written by a guy named Bobby Freeman. He spelled it Do You Want to Dance. There were two versions under that spelling, Bobby's and this one, Del Shannon.

folks, the show. A little while ago, we played a Buddy Holly song, Peggy Sue, one of his most famous. Here's one he did later on in his career, right before the plane crash. Beautiful ballad. Peter and Gordon did it as part of the British invasion, 65. Just you.

0: Just hailed out New Orleans, original version of Oop Oopy Doo. Thanks for coming around. Big Whistle. Request to welcome Alex at alexward.us, the email request line. As noting on the chart history at this time of year in 1963, song was coming out by a guy named Mel Carter. When a Boy Falls in Love. Great record. Happened to be on SAR Records, which was Sam Cooke's record company at that time. And I got to talk to Mel about that. How'd he meet Sam?
1: Sam and we had met on the road when we sang gospel. I was with Mary Jackson and Raymond Raspberry Singers. And Sam was with the Soul Stirrers. And they used to have these package groups that very much like today with the rock and roll packages, or you know, the Dick Clark tours and all those stuff, but they had gospel packages, and we sang, and I had met him. Then when it came to California, it was only natural, you know, to go over there to the label. And one of the reasons why Sam liked me a lot was because I sounded a lot like him, and I was able, the way I got When a Boy Falls in Love was because I was able to sing as many words to a phrase as he did. And the other people on the label that was offered the song, there was Little Johnny Taylor, that was Lou Rawls, Johnny Marsette, and they couldn't sing, they couldn't do the phrasing, they couldn't sing that many words to a phrase. When a Boy Falls in Love launched the pop division of SAR Records. SAR Records, that was the R&B label, and this was the pop crossover music, and I had the first record. I heard

Skip and Flip, first hit, It Was I. About a year or so later, they'd have a cover version of a song they'd done back in 54 by Marvin and Johnny, Cherry Pie. May 20th, 2007, we lost Ben Wiseman. Passed away of Alzheimer's and a stroke. He was 85 years old. Who was he? Well, you may know some of the songs he wrote for Elvis, nearly 60 of them. First in Line, Got a Lot of Living to Do, Wooden Heart, Follow That Dream, Do the Clam, and many, many others. We remember Ben Wiseman and that rocker from Loving You.

On the Pinker Whistle Show, let's go back now, February 1969, on the Pepper record label. A guy named Eddie Harrison and his group, The Shortcuts, put the Memphis touch with a little help from the Stax guys on it and came up with a better version than the Motown version that Marvin Gaye did of Stax.

Castells, a guy named Chuck Gerard doing lead. I've got to meet him. Really nice guy. He also got to do the lead on Little Honda by the Hondells. Let's go back now on May 23rd, 1957. Listen to the people appearing for the benefit of the police department in Beaumont, Texas. I can't believe this. Sonny James, Gene Vincent, Jerry Lee Lewis, Wanda Jackson. Oh, my goodness. Tickets are only 50 cents. And the high-dollar ones are $1. It's also Johnny Cash was there, of course, doing his current Sun hit.

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1: 50 cents and a dollar? I'd gone for the dollar one. Saved my allowance another 5 weeks. Gotten into that one. Gee, what a show. All right, let's go back now. May 18th, 1934 in Los Angeles, Duane Hickman was born. Who? Well, you may know some of the things he's done in his career. 1942, he appeared in the Our Gang series. 55, he was Bob Cummings' nephew on that TV show. And then it led to the many loves of Dobie Gillis. He was a teenager. However, Hickman was already 25 at that time, but he looked young. Got to appear with Bob Denver, of course, Maynard G. Krebs. Pretty good show. I like looking at some of the reruns. In fact, I got the DVDs of it. Anyway, he started working for CBS as a production engineer and director of TV series and things like that. Unfortunately, he passed away in 22, complications from Parkinson's. He's 87 years old. One of the film festivals here in town that comes around every year, I've got to go out there and talk to him. It was so nice. He was telling me about the Dobie Gillis series.
2: That had been a property that had been around for a while. George Burns, as a matter of fact, had owned it for a while, wanted his son Ronnie Burns to be in it. That never worked out for George, and Max Schulman, who created the character Dobie Gillis, took it to Fox. So they wanted to make a pilot, 20th Century Fox. And they all had seen me in the Bob Cummings show, and they wanted me to do it. Actually, I went to see him on an interview, and then I went back a couple times, and they decided I was the right one to play Dobie. And I was thrilled. It was a part that everybody wanted. Michael Landon wanted to do it, I remember. He was very disappointed, didn't get it. It was a really good part for a young guy.
3: There were some pretty big names in that thing later on, the first year.
2: Well, the first year we had, Warren Beatty played Milton Armitage, the rich boy, and Tuesday Weld was Thalia Menninger, and later we had all kinds, of course, Bob Denver was Maynard G. Krebs. The G stands for Walter. And Bob went on to do Gilligan's Island and, did a lot of fine work. But, again, it was a show that hired a lot of young people, so we had a lot of young actors. Michelle Lee was in the show, one of her first jobs, Marlo Thomas, Ryan O'Neill, Bill Bixby, all kinds of young actors got their start on Dobie Gillis.
4: Oh, hi. My name's Dobie Gillis.
5: Dobie!

one of the fun things about Dobie Gillis, we had a lot of these, you know, things that were runners, you know, like let's go watch him knock down the old Endicott building, or I'd say work, and Maynard would say work, work. Things like The Monster That Devoured Cleveland is the movie that played at the theater for 4 years. And so, you know, there are a lot of things in the show that became fun and people enjoyed.

Thanks, Bill and Drills. Wrapping up from Pick of Us to show your request to welcome Alex at alexward.us, the email request line. Got one more birthday, though. On the 21st, 1944, in Brooklyn, New York, Marcia Blank was born. Don't know that name? How about Marcy Blaine? It's a record company called Seville Records, 62. It had a friend that had written this song and said, we need a demo on it. It's got this little high school girl do a favor for them. And well, she went in and sang Bobby's Girl and another song that they had written. And so while she has gone to summer camp, they released it that fall. It becomes a big number two record. Well, she's coming back from camp and hears it on the radio. She said, that sounds like me. Wow. Till next week, thanks for coming around, and bye, y'all.

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5: ABC News, I'm Chuck Sievertson. A new warning to Iran to make a deal to end the war from President Trump. Since today's incident in the United Arab Emirates, in a social media post, Trump saying they better get moving fast or there won't be anything left of them. This after the UAE says they repelled a drone attack at a nuclear plant. Oil prices are higher on U.S. and global markets. Another Republican incumbent who voted for Trump's impeachment has been primaried. Senator Bill Cassidy, Louisiana Republican, didn't survive this weekend's primary. Trump now attacking Kentucky Republican Congressman Thomas Massie.
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5: Massie on ABC's This Week calling both sides in the Long Island Railroad strike back to the negotiating table ahead of tomorrow's Monday morning commute, a federal mediator. Strike started Saturday morning. This is ABC News.
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10: Clouds rolling in for the evening and overnight forecast with lows tonight settling in the low 30s. Tomorrow for Monday, we've got partly sunny skies and we'll sprinkle in a 30% chance of a shower or storm through the afternoon. Still going to be pretty windy with highs in the upper 80s. For Tuesday, we've got a much better chance of showers and thunderstorms throughout the day with a high in the upper 80s. More showers and storms stick around for Tuesday night. By Wednesday, mostly cloudy, a slight chance of a shower or storm early. From the Arkansas No Weather Center, I'm meteorologist Laura Huckabee.

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4: Clouds rolling in for the evening and overnight forecast with lows tonight settling in the low 30s. Tomorrow for Monday, we've got partly sunny skies and we'll sprinkle in a 30% chance of a shower or storm through the afternoon. Still going to be pretty windy with highs in the upper 80s. For Tuesday, we've got a much better chance of showers and thunderstorms throughout the day with a high in the upper 80s. More showers and storms stick around for Tuesday night. By Wednesday, mostly cloudy, a slight chance of a shower or storm early. From the Arkansas No Weather Center, I'm meteorologist Laura Huckabee.

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1: Clouds rolling in for the evening and overnight forecast, with lows tonight settling in the low 30s. Tomorrow for Monday, we've got partly sunny skies, and we'll sprinkle in a 30% chance of a shower or storm through the afternoon. Still going to be pretty windy with highs in the upper 80s. For Tuesday, we've got a much better chance of showers and thunderstorms throughout the day, with a high in the upper 80s. More showers and storms stick around for Tuesday night. By Wednesday, mostly cloudy, a slight chance of a shower or storm early. From the Arkansas No Weather Center, I'm meteorologist Laura Huckabee.

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1: ABC News, I'm Chuck Sievertson. President Trump warning Iran again to make a deal to end the war. In a social media post, Trump saying they better get moving fast or there won't be anything left of them. This after the United Arab Emirates says they repelled a drone attack at a nuclear plant. Oil prices are higher on U.S. and global markets. Another Republican incumbent who voted for Trump's impeachment has lost a primary, Louisiana Senator Bill Cassidy. More primaries Tuesday, says ABC's Alex Perche.
2: In Kentucky, Representative Thomas Massey, who's been an outspoken critic of the president, will face off in a primary with Trump-endorsed Ed Gowrine. And overnight, President Trump repeated his calls for Kentuckians to vote Massey out.
1: Calling both sides in the Long Island Railroad strike back to the negotiating table ahead of tomorrow morning's commute, a federal mediator. Ukraine deploying a barrage of drones on Moscow and other Russian regions with several deaths reported. This is ABC News.
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5: Clouds rolling in for the evening and overnight forecast with lows tonight settling in the low 30s. Tomorrow for Monday, we've got partly sunny skies and we'll sprinkle in a 30% chance of a shower or storm through the afternoon. Still going to be pretty windy with highs in the upper 80s. For Tuesday, we've got a much better chance of showers and thunderstorms throughout the day with a high in the upper 80s. More showers and storms stick around for Tuesday night. By Wednesday, mostly cloudy, a slight chance of a shower or storm early. From the Arkansas No Weather Center, I'm meteorologist Laura Huckabee.

0: Let's go back to the 60s and 70s. It was a great time. The Oldies Network.
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3: Clouds rolling in for the evening and overnight forecast, with lows tonight settling in the low 30s. Tomorrow for Monday, we've got partly sunny skies, and we'll sprinkle in a 30% chance of a shower or storm through the afternoon. Still going to be pretty windy with highs in the upper 80s. For Tuesday, we've got a much better chance of showers and thunderstorms throughout the day with a high in the upper 80s. More showers and storms stick around for Tuesday night. By Wednesday, mostly cloudy, a slight chance of a shower or storm early. From the Arkansas NOAA Weather Center, I'm meteorologist Laura Huckabee.

Uno, dos, one, two, tres, cuatro.

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1: Clouds rolling in for the evening and overnight forecast with lows tonight settling in the low 30s. Tomorrow for Monday, we've got partly sunny skies and we'll sprinkle in a 30% chance of a shower or storm through the afternoon. Still going to be pretty windy with highs in the upper 80s. For Tuesday, we've got a much better chance of showers and thunderstorms throughout the day with a high in the upper 80s. More showers and storms stick around for Tuesday night. By Wednesday, mostly cloudy, a slight chance of a shower or storm early. From the Arkansas No Weather Center, I'm meteorologist Laura Huckabee. We'll be right back.

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1: ABC News, I'm Chuck Sievertson. President Trump again warning Iran to open up the Strait of Hormuz, writing on social media, they better get moving fast or there won't be anything left of them. This after the United Arab Emirates says they repelled a drone attack at a nuclear plant. More political revenge for President Trump in the Louisiana Republican primary. The Trump-endorsed Congresswoman Julia Letlow defeated incumbent Senator Bill Cassidy, who voted to impeach Trump. Declaring a global health emergency, the World Health Organization, because of the deadly Ebola outbreak in Congo and Uganda. Dr. Jean Kaseya, head of Africa's top public health organization, says rich nations should invest so vaccines can be made in Africa.
2: We cannot afford to have this outbreak in many African countries.
1: The 10 shootings that terrorized folks in Austin, Texas this weekend appear to be random, police say, with two of the three people they were looking for in custody. Four people were wounded. This is ABC News.
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7: Clouds rolling in for the evening and overnight forecast with lows tonight settling in the low 30s. Tomorrow for Monday, we've got partly sunny skies and we'll sprinkle in a 30% chance of a shower or storm through the afternoon. Still going to be pretty windy with highs in the upper 80s. For Tuesday, we've got a much better chance of showers and thunderstorms throughout the day with a high in the upper 80s. More showers and storms stick around for Tuesday night. By Wednesday, mostly cloudy, a slight chance of a shower or storm early. From the Arkansas No Weather Center, I'm meteorologist Laura Huckabee.

daddy's shoulders off to bed. 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
3: Clouds rolling in for the evening and overnight forecast with lows tonight settling in the low 30s. Tomorrow for Monday, we've got partly sunny skies and we'll sprinkle in a 30% chance of a shower or storm through the afternoon. Still going to be pretty windy with highs in the upper 80s. For Tuesday, we've got a much better chance of showers and thunderstorms throughout the day with a high in the upper 80s. More showers and storms stick around for Tuesday night. By Wednesday, mostly cloudy, a slight chance of a shower or storm early. From the Arkansas No Weather Center, I'm meteorologist Laura Huckabee.

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1: Clouds rolling in for the evening and overnight forecast with lows tonight settling in the low 30s. Tomorrow for Monday, we've got partly sunny skies and we'll sprinkle in a 30% chance of a shower or storm through the afternoon. Still going to be pretty windy with highs in the upper 80s. For Tuesday, we've got a much better chance of showers and thunderstorms throughout the day with a high in the upper 80s. More showers and storms stick around for Tuesday night. By Wednesday, mostly cloudy, a slight chance of a shower or storm early. From the Arkansas No Weather Center, I'm meteorologist Laura Huckabee.

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1: ABC News, I'm Chuck Sievertson. President Trump warning Iran to reopen the Strait of Hormuz, writing on social media, they better get moving fast or there won't be anything left of them. Earlier Sunday, the United Arab Emirates said they repelled a drone attack at a nuclear plant. A victory for Trump in the Louisiana Republican Senate primary, his endorsed candidate, Congresswoman Julia Letlow, beating Senator Bill Cassidy, who voted for impeachment. Chaotic scenes at Swatch stores all across the world, forcing the watch shops to temporarily close. ABC's Perry Russum.
2: A violent scene here in Milan, Italy. One man being shoved to the ground, another one picking up a chair. 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In the stores, Swatch is selling them for about $400, but online, they're being resold for thousands.
1: 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This is ABC News.
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7: Clouds rolling in for the evening and overnight forecast with lows tonight settling in the low 30s. Tomorrow for Monday, we've got partly sunny skies and we'll sprinkle in a 30% chance of a shower or storm through the afternoon. Still going to be pretty windy with highs in the upper 80s. For Tuesday, we've got a much better chance of showers and thunderstorms throughout the day with a high in the upper 80s. More showers and storms stick around for Tuesday night. By Wednesday, mostly cloudy, a slight chance of a shower or storm early. From the Arkansas NOAA Weather Center, I'm meteorologist Laura Huckabee.

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3: Clouds rolling in for the evening and overnight forecast, with lows tonight settling in the low 30s. Tomorrow for Monday, we've got partly sunny skies, and we'll sprinkle in a 30% chance of a shower or storm through the afternoon. Still going to be pretty windy with highs in the upper 80s. For Tuesday, we've got a much better chance of showers and thunderstorms throughout the day with a high in the upper 80s. More showers and storms stick around for Tuesday night. By Wednesday, mostly cloudy, a slight chance of a shower or storm early. From the Arkansas No Weather Center, I'm meteorologist Laura Huckabee.

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1: Clouds rolling in for the evening and overnight forecast with lows tonight settling in the low 30s. Tomorrow for Monday, we've got partly sunny skies and we'll sprinkle in a 30% chance of a shower or storm through the afternoon. Still going to be pretty windy with highs in the upper 80s. For Tuesday, we've got a much better chance of showers and thunderstorms throughout the day with a high in the upper 80s. More showers and storms stick around for Tuesday night. By Wednesday, mostly cloudy, a slight chance of a shower or storm early. From the Arkansas No Weather Center, I'm meteorologist Laura Huckabee.

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2: ABC News, I'm Chuck Sievertson. Another threat to Iran by President Trump, demanding it reopen the Strait of Hormuz. This after a call with Israeli Prime Minister Netanyahu and after the United Arab Emirates said it shot down a drone targeting its only nuclear power plant. Austin, Texas police say they've arrested the third person sought in weekend random shootings. Four people were wounded. Declaring a global health emergency, the World Health Organization, because of the deadly Ebola outbreak in Congo and Uganda. Dr. Jean Kaseya, head of Africa's top public health organization.
3: Western countries, they don't understand that when Africa is affected, they are also at risk because people are flying every day. And it means building strong system, supporting Africa, investing in Africa.
2: Two U.S. Navy jets collided midair at an air show at Mountain Home Air Force Base outside Boise, Idaho. Officials say all four crew members ejected safely. This is ABC News.
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6: Clouds rolling in for the evening and overnight forecast with lows tonight settling in the low 30s. Tomorrow for Monday, we've got partly sunny skies and we'll sprinkle in a 30% chance of a shower or storm through the afternoon. Still going to be pretty windy with highs in the upper 80s. For Tuesday, we've got a much better chance of showers and thunderstorms throughout the day with a high in the upper 80s. More showers and storms stick around for Tuesday night. By Wednesday, mostly cloudy, a slight chance of a shower or storm early. From the Arkansas No Weather Center, I'm meteorologist Laura Huckabee.
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1: Clouds rolling in for the evening and overnight forecast, with lows tonight settling in the low 30s. Tomorrow for Monday, we've got partly sunny skies, and we'll sprinkle in a 30% chance of a shower or storm through the afternoon. Still going to be pretty windy with highs in the upper 80s. For Tuesday, we've got a much better chance of showers and thunderstorms throughout the day with a high in the upper 80s. More showers and storms stick around for Tuesday night. By Wednesday, mostly cloudy, a slight chance of a shower or storm early. From the Arkansas No Weather Center, I'm meteorologist Laura Huckabee.

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1: Clouds rolling in for the evening and overnight forecast with lows tonight settling in the low 30s. Tomorrow for Monday, we've got partly sunny skies and we'll sprinkle in a 30% chance of a shower or storm through the afternoon. Still going to be pretty windy with highs in the upper 80s. For Tuesday, we've got a much better chance of showers and thunderstorms throughout the day with a high in the upper 80s. More showers and storms stick around for Tuesday night. By Wednesday, mostly cloudy, a slight chance of a shower or storm early. From the Arkansas No Weather Center, I'm meteorologist Laura Huckabee.

0: every now and then, I think you might like to hear something from us. Nice and easy. 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But then we're going to do the finish rough. It's the way we do Proud Mary.
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words mean I am a truthful man from the land of the palm trees. And before dying, I want to share these poems of my soul. My poems are soft green. My poems are also flaming crimson. My poems are like a wounded fawn seeking refuge in the forest. The last verse says, Con los pobres de la tierra. With the poor people of this earth, I want to share my fate. The streams of the mountains, please.

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1: Clouds rolling in for the evening and overnight forecast with lows tonight settling in the low 30s. Tomorrow for Monday, we've got partly sunny skies and we'll sprinkle in a 30% chance of a shower or storm through the afternoon. Still going to be pretty windy with highs in the upper 80s. For Tuesday, we've got a much better chance of showers and thunderstorms throughout the day with a high in the upper 80s. More showers and storms stick around for Tuesday night. By Wednesday, mostly cloudy, a slight chance of a shower or storm early. From the Arkansas NOAA Weather Center, I'm meteorologist Laura Huckabee.
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1: Clouds rolling in for the evening and overnight forecast with lows tonight settling in the low 30s. Tomorrow for Monday, we've got partly sunny skies and we'll sprinkle in a 30% chance of a shower or storm through the afternoon. Still going to be pretty windy with highs in the upper 80s. For Tuesday, we've got a much better chance of showers and thunderstorms throughout the day with a high in the upper 80s. More showers and storms stick around for Tuesday night. By Wednesday, mostly cloudy, a slight chance of a shower or storm early. From the Arkansas No Weather Center, I'm meteorologist Laura Huckabee.

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1: Clouds rolling in for the evening and overnight forecast with lows tonight settling in the low 30s. Tomorrow for Monday, we've got partly sunny skies and we'll sprinkle in a 30% chance of a shower or storm through the afternoon. Still going to be pretty windy with highs in the upper 80s. For Tuesday, we've got a much better chance of showers and thunderstorms throughout the day with a high in the upper 80s. More showers and storms stick around for Tuesday night. By Wednesday, mostly cloudy, a slight chance of a shower or storm early. From the Arkansas No Weather Center, I'm meteorologist Laura Huckabee.
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1: Clouds rolling in for the evening and overnight forecast, with lows tonight settling in the low 30s. Tomorrow for Monday, we've got partly sunny skies, and we'll sprinkle in a 30% chance of a shower or storm through the afternoon. Still going to be pretty windy with highs in the upper 80s. For Tuesday, we've got a much better chance of showers and thunderstorms throughout the day with a high in the upper 80s. More showers and storms stick around for Tuesday night. By Wednesday, mostly cloudy, a slight chance of a shower or storm early. From the Arkansas No Weather Center, I'm meteorologist Laura Huckabee.

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2: Clouds rolling in for the evening and overnight forecast with lows tonight settling in the low 30s. Tomorrow for Monday, we've got partly sunny skies and we'll sprinkle in a 30% chance of a shower or storm through the afternoon. Still going to be pretty windy with highs in the upper 80s. For Tuesday, we've got a much better chance of showers and thunderstorms throughout the day with a high in the upper 80s. More showers and storms stick around for Tuesday night. By Wednesday, mostly cloudy, a slight chance of a shower or storm early. From the Arkansas No Weather Center, I'm meteorologist Laura Huckabee. Oh.

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1: Clouds rolling in for the evening and overnight forecast with lows tonight settling in the low 30s. Tomorrow for Monday, we've got partly sunny skies and we'll sprinkle in a 30% chance of a shower or storm through the afternoon. Still going to be pretty windy with highs in the upper 80s. For Tuesday, we've got a much better chance of showers and thunderstorms throughout the day with a high in the upper 80s. More showers and storms stick around for Tuesday night. By Wednesday, mostly cloudy, a slight chance of a shower or storm early. From the Arkansas NOAA Weather Center, I'm meteorologist Laura Huckabee.

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1: Clouds rolling in for the evening and overnight forecast, with lows tonight settling in the low 30s. Tomorrow for Monday, we've got partly sunny skies, and we'll sprinkle in a 30% chance of a shower or storm through the afternoon. Still going to be pretty windy with highs in the upper 80s. For Tuesday, we've got a much better chance of showers and thunderstorms throughout the day, with a high in the upper 80s. More showers and storms stick around for Tuesday night. By Wednesday, mostly cloudy, a slight chance of a shower or storm early. From the Arkansas No Weather Center, I'm meteorologist Laura Huckabee.

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1: Clouds rolling in for the evening and overnight forecast with lows tonight settling in the low 30s. Tomorrow for Monday, we've got partly sunny skies and we'll sprinkle in a 30% chance of a shower or storm through the afternoon. Still going to be pretty windy with highs in the upper 80s. For Tuesday, we've got a much better chance of showers and thunderstorms throughout the day with a high in the upper 80s. More showers and storms stick around for Tuesday night. By Wednesday, mostly cloudy, a slight chance of a shower or storm early. From the Arkansas No Weather Center, I'm meteorologist Laura Huckabee.

or my wife. 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
1: Hi, everyone. Partly sunny skies today. It's going to be warm, windy, and humid. Highs today will be in the upper 80s. We've got a 30% chance of a shower or storm through the afternoon. Tonight, partly cloudy, a low of 70. Expect the weather to be pretty unsettled for Tuesday and again on Wednesday. We've got a 60% chance of showers and storms for Tuesday afternoon, with more showers and thunderstorms for Tuesday night and again on Wednesday. Highs Wednesday, mid-70s. From the Arkansas Now Weather Center, I'm meteorologist Laura Huckabee. 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
1: ABC News, I'm Sherry Preston. President Trump says Iran, in his words, better get moving fast and agree to a peace deal. This is the United Arab Emirates says a drone hit the edge of the country's only nuclear power plant. Oil traders reacting by pushing oil prices up this morning. Brent crude trading at about $110 a barrel. Hundreds of thousands of people trying to figure out a new way to get to work this morning with the busiest commuter rail system in the country shut down. Workers at the Long Island Railroad are on strike. ABC's Allison Kosick.
2: The MTA, which operates the railroad, says our last offer literally gave them everything they said they wanted in terms of pay, but they rejected even that. But the union saying this strike would not have happened if the MTA and LIRR offered our members the reasonable terms the government recommended multiple times.
1: About 250,000 people use the LIRR every day. Three people under arrest after a string of random shootings in Austin, Texas. Four people were hurt. This is ABC News.
3: 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That ticket? 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
6: Hi, everyone. Partly sunny skies today. It's going to be warm, windy, and humid. Highs today will be in the upper 80s. We've got a 30% chance of a shower or storm through the afternoon. Tonight, partly cloudy, a low of 70. Expect the weather to be pretty unsettled for Tuesday and again on Wednesday. We've got a 60% chance of showers and storms for Tuesday afternoon, with more showers and thunderstorms for Tuesday night and again on Wednesday. Highs Wednesday, mid-70s. From the Arkansas Now Weather Center, I'm meteorologist Laura Huckabee.
7: All right, good morning, Laura. How's everybody this morning? 4 minutes past 6 o'clock. Yeah, it's Monday. It is the 18th of May. Man, where has May gone? 18 days into it. It was just the first couple of days ago. Yeah. Let's kick it off here musically with the Supremes from Motown, and you just keep me hanging on. Thank you for hanging with us here on Oldies.

All right, that's Mungo Jerry for us this morning at 10 minutes past 6 o'clock. Hey, it's Monday. It is the 18th of May. It is the 138th day of 2026. 227 days left in the year. We're going to knock yourself out here this morning at 10 minutes past 6 o'clock. Shout, shout. Knock yourself out.

All right, that's Jefferson Airplane, of course, with Somebody to Love. Grace Slick, lead sing there on Oldies. 15 minutes past 6 o'clock, you're listening to the network. It is the Oldies Network, the Oldies station, Oldies 102.3. It's a, Van Morrison solo here this morning, and Brown Eyed Girl. We got the Eagles, they're coming your way next here on Oldies on this Monday morning, May the 18th.

passing down this Monday, May the 18th. It is the 38th day of 2026. Mount St. Helens erupted today, 1980, the 18th of May. The year was 1980, leaving an estimated 57 people dead or missing. Mount St. Helens volcano in Washington. Here are the Eagles, as we promised you.

0: Eagles here this morning, the first half of this 6 o'clock hour. It is Desperado. We're 8 minutes away from an update. We'll have a Mid-South update for you. We'll let you know what happened over the Mid-South over the weekend.
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4: Hi, everyone. Partly sunny skies today. It's going to be warm, windy, and humid. Highs today will be in the upper 80s. We've got a 30% chance of a shower or storm through the afternoon. Tonight, partly cloudy, a low of 70. Expect the weather to be pretty unsettled for Tuesday and again on Wednesday. We've got a 60% chance of showers and storms for Tuesday afternoon, with more showers and thunderstorms for Tuesday night and again on Wednesday. Highs Wednesday, mid-70s. From the Arkansas Now Weather Center, I'm meteorologist Laura Huckabee.
0: All right, Laura, let's check something around the Mid-South. Some temperatures around the Mid-South in Stuttgart this morning. Mostly cloudy, a temperature reading of 76. In Olive Branch this morning, cloudy, 75. Corinth at 72 this morning. And in Fraser, we've got partly cloudy skies. There is a temperature reading of 77. Hey, it's a good thing. Here's the Raiders with Paul Revere this morning. Brothers Everly up next.

good thing, and you are a good thing. Hey, we appreciate you listening, keeping us in business here at the Mid-South Oldies Station, the Oldies Network. Brothers Everly taking us down now to the bottom of the hour for an update, a Mid-South update. Bye-bye, love, here on Oldies. Stay tuned.

0: the Everly Brothers here on Oldies. Today's highlight in history, we mentioned it. It's the 18th of May. It is Monday. The year is 1980 when Mount St. Helens volcano in Washington State erupted, leaving an estimated 57 people dead or missing. Yeah, Mount St. Helens today, 1980. Hey, it's 6:30. Let's check in on an update with David here this morning, see what happened.
1: Good morning, everyone. This is an update from the EAB Newsroom. A consulting group hired by the City of Jonesboro to suggest improvements to the city's building code review and permit process will make a presentation tomorrow before the Jonesboro City Council. Matrix Consulting Group of California was hired last October to review the engineering, planning and building inspection department's processes for handling residential and commercial construction applications. That process reportedly involved interviewing architects, contractors, and home builders to discuss any current deficiencies. A public hearing with the company is set for 5:30 p.m. tomorrow. Council members will also meet to hear the first of three required readings on an ordinance to authorize the issuance of industrial development bonds. Those bonds would authorize up to $180 million in financing for construction and purchasing equipment for a new facility in the Craighead Technology Park. That facility would be owned by Innovation Cuisine Enterprises, who would produce chicken and rice products there. A Harrisburg man is being held in the Poinsett County Detention Center on a $1.25 million bond after police said he sexually abused multiple children over a span of several years. 69-year-old Francisco Luna was arrested by the Harrisburg Police Department on Friday. The investigation began earlier this month when police received a report of ongoing sexual abuse. It was determined during the investigation that the abuse began when one of the victims was a child and continued for several years. Police said Luna admitted to having inappropriate sexual contact with the victim. Police said other victims were identified during the investigation, which remains ongoing. Anyone with information is asked to contact the Harrisburg Police Department. An historic landmark in North Little Rock, which can be seen in the opening credits of Gone with the Wind, was celebrated on Sunday. A celebration recognizing the 50th anniversary of the Old Mill as a city park was held yesterday in North Little Rock. The celebration was themed to 1976, and featured tours, activities for children, and discussions on the history of the Old Mill and the work that has helped keep it standing for decades. A tree planting ceremony was also held. The Old Mill was added to the National Register of Historic Places in 1986 and draws thousands of visitors annually. It is the last remaining structure featured in Gone with the Wind, which was released in 1939. Number 12 Arkansas led by as many as 11 runs Saturday, but needed a pair of home runs in the ninth inning to take a 16-12 win in the final series of the regular season against Kentucky. The Hogs have the seventh seed in this week's SEC tournament in Hoover, Alabama. They'll play the winner of 10th-seeded Tennessee and number 15 South Carolina. That game is set for tomorrow, with the Hogs playing on Wednesday. The first 10 batters for Arkansas reached base on Saturday. The Hogs led 11-0 before Kentucky battled back and tied the game at 12-all in the bottom of the fifth. Zach Stewart had a team-high 4 hits for Arkansas, including 2 doubles, a home run, and 4 RBIs. Damian Ruiz was 3-for-5 with 2 runs, a double, and 3 RBIs. And Cam Cozile was 3-for-5 with 3 runs, a double, a triple, and 3 RBIs.
0: All right, David, thanks for that update here as we get into the second half of the 6 o'clock hour on this Monday, May the 18th. We've got, let's hear from Paul Simon, Love Me Like a Rock, here this morning on Oldies. Mm-hmm.

All right, there's Paul Simon without Art Garfunkel this morning after they busted up and broke up and went solo. Of course, they performed together a few times after that, but it's 6:37:23 now before the hour of 7 o'clock, where I'll have ABC News at the top of the 7 o'clock hour. Right now, the Springfields, Silver Threads, got some golden needles this morning on Oldies.

0: Springfield's here on Oldies. Well, the year is 1863 on this 18th of May. The Siege of Vicksburg began during the Civil War, ended on July the 4th with a Union victory that gave the forces control of a very strategic situation, gave them the control of the Mississippi River. Happened today, 1863, 640, 20 now before 7 o'clock.
1: Hey everyone, with us on the phone is Wade Stevens of City Auto and Farm Supply, right smack dab in the middle of Hickory Ridge, Arkansas. Good morning, Wade.
2: Hey, Bill, good morning. Thanks for having me.
1: Good to hear your voice and good to have you back on the air. There was a time there where, we weren't doing any advertising and there was a reason. What all was going on there?
2: Yeah, boy, it's been a challenging few months, to say the least. March of last year, we had a fire that destroyed the store. We had to take a few months off to figure out what we were going to do. And, I tell you, we really came out of this thing, on the backside of this thing, in a real good shape. We ended up moving the store down to another building we were operating in for many years, and we're back up and running. And we're glad to be in business for the spring. And I know the farmers and our loyal customer base, they're glad that we're back around. And hey, we're open. We're operational. We're trying to do our best to take care of everybody. We have a smaller footprint, but we're still offering some of the great products and services like we had before.
1: All right. Well, tell us where you are in this building. Like if I wanted to put it in my GPS or something in my truck, how would I get there?
2: Well, we were located at 128 South Flora, and now we're at 136 South Flora. It's literally on the other end of the block. If you're coming in to Hickory Ridge from Wynn, coming in the Hickory Ridge on the south side there, you'll actually come to this building before the other building, where it's just the post office and the water company is in between the two buildings. But we're literally on the other end of the block from where we were.
1: And some things you offer and some services you offer, I don't have to come see you. You come to see me.
2: Hey, listen, we have a great partnership with a company that does some bulk delivery for us in the way of bulk motor oil and hydraulic fluid and diesel exhaust fluid. And, hey, we've done a little bit of that before, and it was very successful. We was able to save the farmers some money. And, hey, we're back doing that again. Anything along those lines that can be put in a bulk tank out on the farm, you know, we don't have fuel, but everything else, we can sure take care of them. And most cases, we do save the farmer quite a bit of money. And these days, you know, farmers are looking for wherever they can get the best price on stuff. And we're going to try our best to give them the best price. And I can tell you right now, Bill, nobody will take care of a farmer like City Auto and Farm Supply can.
1: And, hey, speaking of farmers, what about farm chemicals?

0: 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Come see us.
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0: Well, hey, we've got some familiar faces around there. We've got Becky Rose, and we've also got my brother Tim. So feel free to call and ask for me. If I'm not there, certainly Tim, Becky, or Rose are more than capable of taking care of you.
2: All right, Wade and Bill, thank you for doing that. We had a high yesterday of 89. In the Mid-South. It got a little warm, yeah, overnight low in some parts of the Mid-South of 71. Here are the Beatles. Good day, sunshine.

0: All right, those are the Crest with Johnny Maestro lead singing here in the closing minutes of the 6 o'clock hour, the second half of it anyway. 6:48, it's 12 before the hour of 7. Let's check in and see with Scotty what the markets
1: did. Good morning, I'm Scotty Woodson from the EAB Ag Network with your EAB Early Morning Market Update. Let's recap the markets and how they closed yesterday. July corn at 455 and 3 quarters, down 11 and 3 quarters, with September corn at 463, down 11 and a quarter. July soybeans at 1177, down 15 and a half, with August soybeans at 1176 and a half, down 13 and a quarter. July wheat at 635 and 3 quarters, down 22 and a quarter, with September wheat at 649 and 3 quarters, down 22. July cotton at 8061, down 333, with December cotton at 81.89, down 2.59. July rice at 12.57, down 18 and a half cents. September rice at 12.89 and a half, also down 18 and a half. Moving on to livestock now, June live cattle 253.90, up 182 and a half. August live cattle 247.92 and a half, up 177 and a half. May feeder cattle at 368.67 and a half, up 110. August feeder cattle at 361.45, up 345. June lean hogs at 98.75, down 77 and a half, with July hogs at 103.35, down 120. That's your EAB Early Morning Market Update, and I'm Scotty Woodson. Have a great day.
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0: All right, that's Dwayne Barron there. One of the people there that will get you taken care of at Bull Motor. Hey, it is 6:51:09 before the hour of 7 in Stuttgart this morning. Mostly cloudy, 76. In Little Rock, cloudy skies, 77. In Tunica this morning, it's also 77. And in Fraser, partly cloudy, a temperature reading of, yep, it's 77 also. Let's head to the park. Today's Monday, but by Saturday we'll get there. Here is Chicago. Tom Jones, he's up next.

Chicago and Saturday in the Park. Well, the year is 1927 on this day. It is America's deadliest school attack. Part of a schoolhouse in Bath Township, Michigan, was blown up with explosives planted by local farmer Andrew Keough, who then set off a bomb in his truck. The attacks killed, 38 children, six adults, including Keough, who had earlier killed his wife. Wow. Authorities said Keough was seeking revenge for losing a township clerk election. Now, what did those kids have to do with a township clerk election? It happened today, the 18th, the year was 1927. As we promised you, here's Tom Jones, 6:56, 4 minutes before 7.

That's old Tom Jones here in the oldies, the closing minutes of the 6 o'clock hour. And I heard something. I heard it through the grapevine, taking us to news time. Here's Motown's Marvin Gaye's version of, I heard it through the grapevine. I heard it on the street. Well, where did you hear it? 2 minutes before 7.

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1: ABC News, I'm Sherry Preston. Talks are resuming this morning in a strike that's stopping the busiest commuter rail system in its tracks. About 250,000 people usually use the Long Island Railroad to get to work. This is the first morning rush of the strike, and ABC's Krista McNally's on Long Island, where buses are available, but for essential workers only.
2: We're seeing at least 12 buses at this point. There is not a long line to get on the buses. Early this morning, it seemed that there was a big rush of the essential workers trying to get in ahead of everyone else. Since then, many of these buses have been here, you know, waiting to load up, waiting to get those riders and roll on out, making their way west from here at Ronkonkoma.
1: Four people are hurt after a random shooting spree in Austin, Texas. Three people now under arrest, the youngest only 15 years old. President Trump warning, quote, there won't be anything left of Iran if its leaders don't move quickly to agree to a peace deal. This is ABC News.
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12: Hi, everyone. Partly sunny skies today. It's going to be warm, windy, and humid. Highs today will be in the upper 80s. We've got a 30% chance of a shower or storm through the afternoon. Tonight, partly cloudy, a low of 70. Expect the weather to be pretty unsettled for Tuesday and again on Wednesday. We've got a 60% chance of showers and storms for Tuesday afternoon, with more showers and thunderstorms for Tuesday night and again on Wednesday. Highs Wednesday, mid-70s. From the Arkansas Now Weather Center, I'm meteorologist Laura Huckabee.
13: All right, Laura, high yesterday of 89 around the Mid-South here this morning. In Jonesboro, mostly cloudy, a temperature reading of 78. In Olive Branch this morning at 75. In Malden, we've got partly cloudy skies, 77. Frazier this morning, 77. And in Memphis International, a temperature reading of 75. Speaking of five, it's 5 minutes past seven. Well, let's kick off the 7 o'clock hour musically with the Sir Douglas Quintet, and they're back with Mendocino here on Oldies. Good morning.

right, the Sir Douglas Quintet kicking things off here musically on the 7 o'clock hour with Mendocino. Well, the year is 1933 on this May the 18th. President Franklin D. Roosevelt signed a measure creating the Tennessee Valley Authority, TVA, as it's referred to. It is the largest public utility in America. It happened today, 1933. Here's Goody Goody. Here's Frankie Lyman. Got the Teenagers. Highwayman up next.

it's a beautiful song there. Those are the Highwaymen with Michael this morning. 13 minutes past 7 o'clock. Well, 40 years after President Franklin D. Roosevelt signed the measure creating the TVA, the Tennessee Valley Authority, 1973, Harvard Law professor Archibald Cox, well, he was appointed Watergate Special Prosecutor by U.S. Attorney General Elliot Richardson. Today, 1973. We've got some love for you. It's a mountain of love. Here's Johnny Rivers on Oldies. Joey Powers, he's up next.

We've got a mountain of love for you here this morning on Oldies. Well, it is 2018. A 17-year-old armed with a shotgun and a pistol opened fire at a Houston area high school, killing 8 students and 2 teachers. My goodness, we got a lot of things happening on this the 18th of May. The year was 2018. Let's hear from Joey Powers, as we promised you. Midnight Mary.

0: Keeping secrets here on Oldies on this Monday, May the 18th. It is the 138th day of 2026. 1863 today, Siege of Vicksburg began during the Civil War, ending on July the 4th with a Union victory that gave its forces control of the Mississippi River. 1863, 19 minutes past 7 o'clock this morning.
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5: Hi, everyone. Partly sunny skies today. It's going to be warm, windy, and humid. Highs today will be in the upper 80s. We've got a 30% chance of a shower or storm through the afternoon. Tonight, partly cloudy, a low of 70. Expect the weather to be pretty unsettled for Tuesday and again on Wednesday. We've got a 60% chance of showers and storms for Tuesday afternoon, with more showers and thunderstorms for Tuesday night and again on Wednesday. Highs Wednesday, mid-70s. From the Arkansas Now Weather Center, I'm meteorologist Laura Huckabee.
0: All right, Laura, around the Mid-South. We had that high yesterday. It got pretty warm, 89 currently in Poplar Bluff. Partly cloudy, 75 in Poplar Bluff. And Little Rock this morning, cloudy, 77. In Kennett, we've got 77. In Corinth this morning, 72 with cloudy skies. In Searcy this morning, cloudy, 76. In Stuttgart, it's also 76. In West Memphis, 76. 78 in Jonesboro. And Memphis International, partly cloudy, 75 is the temperature reading. Working my way back to you. Hey, we're 23 minutes past 7 o'clock. We're 7 minutes away from a Mid-South update. Stay tuned. Here are the Four Seasons. Yeah, working back to you. Working my way back to you.

Oh, yeah, it's a great song by Frankie Valli and the Four Seasons. They're all oldies. 2018 on this May the 18th, a Boeing 737 chartered by Cuba's national airline from a Mexican company crashed a short distance from Havana's Jose Marti Airport, killing all but one of the 113 people on board. Cuba aviation officials later said error in calculating the weight and balance of the plane led the crew to lose control of the aircraft during takeoff. Got to figure out how those things need to be balanced just right. That's why in cargo airplanes you have to tile that stuff down to keep it from shifting and causing issues. Yeah. Hey, here's a beautiful song. We're going to slow things down just a little bit. Here are the Brothers Four. Try to Remember. We've got a Mid-South update. 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

0: traveled, yeah. Try to remember. Yeah, takes you way back, doesn't it? Hey, we're at the bottom of the 7 o'clock hour. That's the sounds of the Brothers Four here on Oldies. Let's check in with David and see what happened in the Mid-South overnight, over the weekend here on the Mid-South Oldies Station, the Oldies Network.
1: This is an update from the EAB Newsroom. Former Hoxie City Attorney Nancy Hall says the City Council's decision to terminate her in late 2024 ruined her career and her reputation as an attorney. Hall discussed the firing during a name-clearing hearing on Thursday. A council member who supported Hall's firing, however, says her termination was simply a cost-saving measure. Then-Mayor Dennis Coggins vetoed the initial vote to fire Hall, but that veto was overridden by the Hoxie City Council. Hall later filed a lawsuit in Lawrence County Circuit Court alleging libel, slander, and defamation against her. The hearing on Thursday focused on a report from the Legislative Joint Audit Committee, which involved a $110,000 reuse loan in December of 2021. While the committee found no criminal wrongdoing in relation to that loan, a special prosecutor did refer Hall to the Arkansas Supreme Court Committee on Professional Conduct in relation to the case. Both Hall and Coggins denied any wrongdoing regarding the loan. Hall's suit against the city remains ongoing, with a case assigned to Special Judge William Randall Wright. Another hearing is expected to be held soon. The Newport Police Department has announced the passing of Michael Long. Long was a resource officer for the Newport School District. He began his law enforcement career with the Jackson County Sheriff's Office in 2014 before moving to Newport in 2022. He first worked as an officer in Newport before transitioning to the school resource officer role. The cause of death was not given. The department says Long was a, quote, mentor, protector, friend, and positive influence to countless young people throughout the community. Recipients of SNAP benefits in Arkansas will soon have new restrictions regarding those benefits. The Arkansas Department of Human Services says individuals and families receiving funding through the Supplemental Nutrition Assistance Program will no longer be able to use those benefits towards purchasing soda, candy, or fruit and vegetable juices containing less than 50% real juice. Other beverages that are considered unhealthy, such as ready-made coffee or tea products or energy drinks, will also be prohibited. The policy will go into effect for all Arkansas SNAP recipients, including those with summer EBT benefits, starting on July 1st. The state says baby formula and nutritional supplement drinks will still be eligible. The state championships in baseball, softball, and soccer are now set. Championship weekend will begin Thursday in Hot Springs with the Class 2A and 3A baseball and softball finals. Here is the schedule. In baseball, Class 2A Woodlawn and Palestine Wheatley will play at 10 a.m. Thursday. In Class 3A, Harmony Grove and Ashdown play at 4 p.m. Thursday. Baseball Class 4A, Brooklyn versus Pulaski Academy, 1 p.m. Friday. Class 6A Baseball, Harbear versus Bryant, 7 p.m. Friday. 1A, Mount Ida versus Taylor, 10 a.m. Saturday. And 5A, Benton versus Valley View, 4 p.m. Saturday. In softball, Class 2A, Tuckerman versus Woodlawn, 1 p.m. Thursday. Class 3A, Harding Academy versus DeWitt, 7 p.m. Thursday. Class 4A, Warren versus Monticello, 10 a.m. Friday. 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And Class 5A softball, Benton versus Farmington, 7 p.m. Saturday.
0: All right, let's kick off the second half. Let's get back into more music. We got Queen of the Hop. Here's the late Bobby Darin on Oldies. Tommy James and the Shondells next.

0: You'd like to have it the way it used to be, but you're just a mirage. Hey, it is Monday, May the 18th. The 1980 today, the Mount St. Helens volcano in Washington State erupted, leaving an estimated 57 people dead or missing. 1980 today, 7:39, 21 now before 8 o'clock.
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4: Hi, everyone. Partly sunny skies today. It's going to be warm, windy, and humid. Highs today will be in the upper 80s. We've got a 30% chance of a shower or storm through the afternoon. Tonight, partly cloudy, a low of 70. Expect the weather to be pretty unsettled for Tuesday and again on Wednesday. We've got a 60% chance of showers and storms for Tuesday afternoon, with more showers and thunderstorms for Tuesday night and again on Wednesday. Highs Wednesday, mid-70s. From the Arkansas Now Weather Center, I'm meteorologist Laura Huckabee.
0: All right, Laura, let's check the Mid-South temperatures in Stuttgart, mostly cloudy, 76. In Oxford this morning, mostly cloudy, 72. In West Plains, we've got 72 is the temperature. In Jonesboro, mostly cloudy, 78. 76 in West Memphis. And Memphis International, cloudy skies, a temperature reading of 75. Let's go have some fun. Palisades Park here with Freddie Boom Boom Cannon on Oldies. Temptations up next. My Girl.

Oh, yeah, we've been to Palisades Park. You're listening to Oldies on this 18th of May. The year is 1998 when the government filed an antitrust case against Microsoft.

0: it's the month of May. Yeah, it is May 18th. That's My Girl, The Temptations. We've got some celebrity birthdays today. Baseball Hall of Famer Reggie Jackson having a birthday today. Reggie is 80. We've got country musician George Strait, King George, as they referred to him. He's 74 today. And comedian writer Faye Ray. Faye is 56. 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

favorite song, Have I the Right, here on this Monday, May the 18th. Well, the year is 1927. It's America's deadliest school attack. Part of a schoolhouse in Bath Township, Michigan, was blown up with explosives planted by local farmer Andrew Kehoe, who then set off a bomb in his truck. The attacks killed 38 children, 6 adults, including Kehoe, who had earlier killed his wife. Authorities said Kehoe was seeking revenge for losing a township clerk election. Happened 1927. That's terrible. Hey, let's hear from Tommy Rowe here. And it's Sheila.

slow things down just a little bit with the tremolos. Then we'll pick back up here after we hear Silence is Golden with Steam. Stay tuned.

Silence is Golden, the Tremolos. That's the original. The Four Seasons did cover it. Hey, we go back to 1979 today. Born in this on this day, Ken Kennett, Missouri, is David Nail. David is a country music singer, songwriter, and his 2009 album release, I'm About to Come Alive, produced three singles. So our hats off to one of our own on the countryside, David Nail. Let's head to news time now. Hey, kiss him goodbye. Steam taking us to news time. Good morning from Oldies.

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4: 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Good morning, Wade.
5: Hey, Bill, good morning. Thanks for having me.
4: Good to hear your voice and good to have you back on the air. There was a time there where, we weren't doing any advertising and there was a reason. What all was going on there?
5: Yeah, boy, it's been a challenging few months, to say the least. March of last year, we had a fire that destroyed the store. We had to take a few months off to figure out what we were going to do. And, boy, but I tell you, we really came out of this thing, on the backside of this thing, in a real good shape. We ended up moving the store down to another building we were operating in for many years, and we're back up and running. And we're glad to be in business for the spring. And I know the farmers and our loyal customer base, they're glad that we're back around. And hey, we're open. We're operational. We're trying to do our best to take care of everybody. We have a smaller footprint, but we're still offering some of the great products and services like we had before.
4: All right. Well, tell us where you are in this building. Like if I wanted to put it in my GPS or something in my truck, how would I get there?
5: Well, we were located at 128 South Flora, and now we're at 136 South Flora. It's literally on the other end of the block. If you're coming in to Hickory Ridge from Wynn, coming in the Hickory Ridge on the south side there, you'll actually come to this building before the other building, where it's just the post office and the water company is in between the two buildings. But we're literally on the other end of the block from where we were.
4: And some things you offer and some services you offer, I don't have to come see you. You come to see me.
5: Hey, listen, we have a great partnership with a company that does some bulk delivery for us in the way of bulk motor oil and hydraulic fluid and diesel exhaust fluid. And, hey, we've done a little bit of that before, and it was very successful. We was able to save the farmers some money. And, hey, we're back doing that again. Anything along those lines that can be put in a bulk tank out on the farm, you know, we don't have fuel, but everything else, we can sure take care of them. And most cases, we do save the farmer quite a bit of money. 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
4: And, hey, speaking of farmers, what about farm chemicals, something like that?
5: We recently got hooked up with a company that's supplying us some chemicals, generic chemicals, and we've had the opportunity to sell some of that, and it's a 1 to 2 day turnaround on that. Most cases, we've been able to get that in the very next day. It's just another way that we can offer a product and a service to a customer to maybe save them a few dollars on our bottom line.
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5: Well, hey, we've got some familiar faces around there. We've got Becky Rose, and we've also got my brother Tim. So feel free to call and ask for me. If I'm not there, certainly Tim, Becky, or Rose are more than capable of taking care of you.
6: All right, Bill and Wade, appreciate that info. 7 minutes past the hour of 8 o'clock. High yesterday of 89. Currently in Jonesboro, partly cloudy, 78. 76 in West Memphis in Stuttgart this morning. We've got 76. 76 in Searcy in Fraser this morning, partly cloudy, 77. And at Memphis International, partly cloudy, temperature reading of 75. On this Monday, May the 18th, it is the 138th day of 2026. 227 days left in the year. Let's hear from Hamilton, Joe Frank, and Reynolds. We've got Roy Orbison, the Rascals, Ringo, Smokey Robinson, and the Miracles all during the first half of this 8 o'clock hour.

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7: Hi, everyone. Partly sunny skies today. It's going to be warm, windy, and humid. Highs today will be in the upper 80s. We've got a 30% chance of a shower or storm through the afternoon. Tonight, partly cloudy, a low of 70. Expect the weather to be pretty unsettled for Tuesday and again on Wednesday. We've got a 60% chance of showers and storms for Tuesday afternoon, with more showers and thunderstorms for Tuesday night and again on Wednesday. Highs Wednesday, mid-70s. From the Arkansas Now Weather Center, I'm meteorologist Laura Huckabee. Oh.

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1: Good morning, everyone. This is an update from the EAB Newsroom. A consulting group hired by the city of Jonesboro to suggest improvements to the city's building code review and permit process will make a presentation tomorrow before the Jonesboro City Council. Matrix Consulting Group of California was hired last October to review the engineering, planning, and building inspection department's processes for handling residential and commercial construction applications. That process reportedly involved interviewing architects, contractors, and home builders to discuss any current deficiencies. A public hearing with the company is set for 5:30 p.m. tomorrow. Council members will also meet to hear the first of three required readings on an ordinance to authorize the issuance of industrial development bonds. Those bonds would authorize up to $180 million in financing for construction and purchasing equipment for a new facility in the Craighead Technology Park. That facility would be owned by Innovation Cuisine Enterprises, who would produce chicken and rice products there. A Harrisburg man is being held in the Poinsett County Detention Center on a $1.25 million bond after police said he sexually abused multiple children over a span of several years. 69-year-old Francisco Luna was arrested by the Harrisburg Police Department on Friday. The investigation began earlier this month when police received a report of ongoing sexual abuse. It was determined during the investigation that the abuse began when one of the victims was a child and continued for several years. Police said Luna admitted to having inappropriate sexual contact with the victim. Police said other victims were identified during the investigation, which remains ongoing. Anyone with information is asked to contact the Harrisburg Police Department. An historic landmark in North Little Rock, which can be seen in the opening credits of Gone with the Wind, was celebrated on Sunday. A celebration recognizing the 50th anniversary of the Old Mill as a city park was held yesterday in North Little Rock. The celebration was themed to 1976 and featured tours, activities for children, and discussions on the history of the Old Mill and the work that has helped keep it standing for decades. A tree planting ceremony was also held. The Old Mill was added to the National Register of Historic Places in 1986 and draws thousands of visitors annually. It is the last remaining structure featured in Gone with the Wind, which was released in 1939. Number 12 Arkansas led by as many as 11 runs Saturday, but needed a pair of home runs in the ninth inning to take a 16-12 win in the final series of the regular season against Kentucky. The Hogs have the seventh seed in this week's SEC tournament in Hoover, Alabama. They'll play the winner of 10th-seeded Tennessee and number 15 South Carolina. That game is set for tomorrow, with the Hogs playing on Wednesday. The first 10 batters for Arkansas reached base on Saturday. The Hogs led 11-0 before Kentucky battled back and tied the game at 12-all in the bottom of the fifth. Zach Stewart had a team-high 4 hits for Arkansas, including 2 doubles, a home run, and 4 RBIs. Damian Ruiz was 3-for-5 with 2 runs, a double, and 3 RBIs, and Cam Cozile was 3-for-5 with 3 runs, a double, a triple, and 3 RBIs.

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It will be in the upper 80s. We've got a 30% chance of a shower or storm through the afternoon. Tonight, partly cloudy, a low of 70. Expect the weather to be pretty unsettled for Tuesday and again on Wednesday. We've got a 60% chance of showers and storms for Tuesday afternoon, with more showers and thunderstorms for Tuesday night and again on Wednesday. Highs Wednesday, mid-70s. From the Arkansas Now Weather Center, I'm meteorologist Laura Huckabee.

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2: ABC News, I'm Sherry Preston. Oil prices this morning pulling back just a bit after hitting $110 a barrel earlier this morning. Here's ABC's Lana Moise.
3: Oil prices rising overnight after a drone strike on a nuclear plant in the United Arab Emirates. Gas prices here at home now averaging around $4.50 a gallon. Republicans acknowledging little can be done to lower prices beyond reopening the Strait of Hormuz. The war and its economic toll have damaged the president's approval ratings, but his sway within the Republican Party remains strong.
2: President Trump over the weekend demanding that Iran, in his words, quote, get moving fast to reach a peace deal. New court filings show the president is dropping his $10 billion lawsuit against the IRS over the leak of his tax returns. Not mentioned in the filing any reason why, but sources have told ABC News the Trump administration is settling the case in exchange for a nearly $1.8 billion fund to pay claims to people who say they were targeted. This is ABC News.
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6: Hi, everyone. We've got partly sunny skies today, along with a 30% chance of a shower or storm as we get into the afternoon. It will stay windy, very, very warm, with highs in the upper 80s. Partly cloudy tonight, a low near 70. Tomorrow for Tuesday, we've got partly sunny skies, a 60% chance of showers and thunderstorms around. It will still be very warm, with highs in the upper 80s. Expect more showers and thunderstorms for Tuesday night and again on Wednesday. From the Arkansas Now Weather Center, I'm meteorologist Laura Huckabee.

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4: Hi, everyone. We've got partly sunny skies today, along with a 30% chance of a shower or storm. As we get into the afternoon, it will stay windy, very, very warm, with highs in the upper 80s. Partly cloudy tonight, a low near 70. Tomorrow for Tuesday, we've got partly sunny skies, a 60% chance of showers and thunderstorms around. It will still be very warm, with highs in the upper 80s. Expect more showers and thunderstorms for Tuesday night and again on Wednesday. From the Arkansas Now Weather Center, I'm meteorologist Laura Huckabee.

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1: Here is this hour's headlines from the Arkansas Now newsroom. Arkansas officials are continuing efforts to fight childhood hunger this summer through the Summer Electronic Benefit Transfer Program. Eligible families will receive $120 per child in food benefits. Last year's program served about 324,000 children. Three independent candidates have qualified for Arkansas House races in the November general election, including former Republican lawmaker Deborah Hobbs in District 45, England City Council member Quendi Medlin in District 60, and Fayetteville teacher Laura Marsh in District 23. All three will face Republican incumbents, with District 60 also featuring a Democratic challenger. A new central fire station in North Little Rock is set to open next month after 2 years of construction. City leaders said the $13 million facility will improve emergency response times and add updated technology in one of the city's busiest areas. From the Arkansas Now newsroom, I'm Kelly Conley.
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6: Hi, everyone. We've got partly sunny skies today, along with a 30% chance of a shower or storm as we get into the afternoon. It will stay windy, very, very warm, with highs in the upper 80s. Partly cloudy tonight, a low near 70. Tomorrow for Tuesday, we've got partly sunny skies, a 60% chance of showers and thunderstorms around. It will still be very warm, with highs in the upper 80s. Expect more showers and thunderstorms for Tuesday night and again on Wednesday. From the Arkansas Now Weather Center, I'm meteorologist Laura Huckabee.
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2: ABC News, I'm Sherry Preston. A ruling in New York in the trial of Luigi Mangione, the accused killer of UnitedHealthcare CEO Brian Thompson. A gun and a notebook, prosecutors say link him to the murder, can be used as evidence. However, says ABC's Peter Haralambos, other items will not be admitted.
3: The judge is limiting some information. The actual items they took from his bag at the McDonald's, specifically the gun magazine, his cell phone, passport, wallet, and a computer chip. All of those are now off the table, according to this judge. So a little bit of a win for Mangione there. But overall, this is a pretty good ruling for prosecutors here.
2: President Trump has moved to withdraw his $10 billion lawsuit against the IRS over the leak of his tax returns. In exchange, ABC News has learned for a $1.7 billion fund to pay Trump allies who believe they were wrongly investigated during the Biden administration. The cruise ship at the center of the hantavirus outbreak is now docked at the Dutch port of Rotterdam for disinfection. This is ABC News.
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8: Hi, everyone. We've got partly sunny skies today, along with a 30% chance of a shower or storm as we get into the afternoon. It will stay windy, very, very warm, with highs in the upper 80s. Partly cloudy tonight, a low near 70. Tomorrow for Tuesday, we've got partly sunny skies, a 60% chance of showers and thunderstorms around. It will still be very warm, with highs in the upper 80s. Expect more showers and thunderstorms for Tuesday night and again on Wednesday. From the Arkansas Now Weather Center, I'm meteorologist Laura Huckabee. Oh.

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4: Hi, everyone. We've got partly sunny skies today, along with a 30% chance of a shower or storm as we get into the afternoon. It will stay windy, very, very warm, with highs in the upper 80s. Partly cloudy tonight, a low near 70. Tomorrow for Tuesday, we've got partly sunny skies, a 60% chance of showers and thunderstorms around. It will still be very warm, with highs in the upper 80s. Expect more showers and thunderstorms for Tuesday night and again on Wednesday. From the Arkansas Now Weather Center, I'm meteorologist Laura Huckabee.

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1: Here's this hour's headlines from the Arkansas Now newsroom. A Fort Smith police officer, Kyle Newman, suffered critical injuries after 27-year-old Joshua Keller shot him in the neck during an early Sunday confrontation. Officers approached Keller after his truck crashed near an amphitheater on McClure Drive, and Keller opened fire while resisting detention before fleeing and leading police on a chase along Interstate 540. Officers shot and killed Keller after he crashed near the Grand Avenue exit, and investigators airlifted Newman to a trauma center. The National Cold War Center in Blytheville has acquired 36 original segments of the Berlin Wall. The historic sections will become part of the museum's effort to preserve and interpret Cold War history. The full collection will be unveiled during the National Cold War Center Gala in November. From the Arkansas Now newsroom, I'm Aaron Thomas.
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8: Hi, everyone. We've got partly sunny skies today, along with a 30% chance of a shower or storm as we get into the afternoon. It will stay windy, very, very warm, with highs in the upper 80s. Partly cloudy tonight, a low near 70. Tomorrow for Tuesday, we've got partly sunny skies, a 60% chance of showers and thunderstorms around. It will still be very warm, with highs in the upper 80s. Expect more showers and thunderstorms for Tuesday night and again on Wednesday. From the Arkansas Now Weather Center, I'm meteorologist Laura Huckabee.

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2: ABC News, I'm Sherry Preston. Some evidence has been tossed out in the case of accused CEO killer Luigi Mangione. The item seized from his backpack during his arrest at a Pennsylvania McDonald's will not be allowed in the trial. However, the alleged weapon and writings that were seized later will be admitted as evidence. President Trump has filed the paperwork to withdraw his $10 billion lawsuit against the IRS over the leak of his tax returns.
3: It doesn't lay out any explanation or next steps, but sources tell ABC News the president and his administration intend to announce a settlement, creating a $1.7 billion fund to pay out claims to those who allege they were unfairly targeted by the Biden administration. Democrats have expressed outrage over the prospect of taxpayer money being handed out to rioters who desecrated the Capitol on January 6th.
2: That's ABC National correspondent Stephen Portnoy in Washington. Congo's health minister announcing the opening of three Ebola treatment centers as a rare variant that has no known therapeutics or vaccine strikes the region. This is ABC News.
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10: Hi, everyone. We've got partly sunny skies today, along with a 30% chance of a shower or storm as we get into the afternoon. It will stay windy, very, very warm, with highs in the upper 80s. Partly cloudy tonight, a low near 70. Tomorrow for Tuesday, we've got partly sunny skies, a 60% chance of showers and thunderstorms around. It will still be very warm, with highs in the upper 80s. Expect more showers and thunderstorms for Tuesday night and again on Wednesday. From the Arkansas Now Weather Center, I'm meteorologist Laura Huckabee.

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3: Hi everyone, we've got partly sunny skies today along with a 30% chance of a shower or storm as we get into the afternoon. It will stay windy, very, very warm with highs in the upper 80s. Partly cloudy tonight, a low near 70. Tomorrow for Tuesday, we've got partly sunny skies, a 60% chance of showers and thunderstorms around. It will still be very warm with highs in the upper 80s. Expect more showers and thunderstorms for Tuesday night and again on Wednesday. From the Arkansas Now Weather Center, I'm meteorologist Laura Huckabee.

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1: Here's this hour's headlines from the Arkansas Now newsroom. The Arkansas Supreme Court has dismissed Governor Sarah Huckabee Sanders' appeals in two lawsuits over delayed special elections for vacant legislative seats. Lower courts had ordered the elections moved to the March primaries so voters in House District 70 and Senate District 26 would have representation during the fiscal session. The ruling ends a legal battle over the governor's original election dates, which critics said violated state deadlines. Last week, State Representative Kendon Underwood called for a special session to suspend Arkansas's gas tax for 90 days as fuel prices continue to rise. Underwood proposed suspending the state's 24.7 cent gasoline tax and 28.5 cent diesel tax. From the Arkansas Now newsroom, I'm Aaron Thomas.
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5: Hi, everyone. We've got partly sunny skies today, along with a 30% chance of a shower or storm as we get into the afternoon. It will stay windy, very, very warm, with highs in the upper 80s. Partly cloudy tonight, a low near 70. Tomorrow for Tuesday, we've got partly sunny skies, a 60% chance of showers and thunderstorms around. It will still be very warm, with highs in the upper 80s. Expect more showers and thunderstorms for Tuesday night and again on Wednesday. From the Arkansas Now Weather Center, I'm meteorologist Laura Huckabee.
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posting a poster of Pancho and Cisco on California Day. She says she believes in a Robin Hood and brotherhood and colors of green and gray.

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1: ABC News, I'm Mike Dubusky. The Department of Justice has announced what it calls an anti-weaponization fund with the goal of paying out people who claim to have been victimized by the government. ABC's Catherine Falder says it comes after President Trump agreed to drop his lawsuit against the IRS.
2: They released an order from the acting attorney general, Todd Blanche, which would establish this fund, but they leave out some of the details that would have been in the settlement agreement. They reference a settlement agreement that they have. That agreement hasn't been posted yet, but according to our reporting, the settlement agreement would give Trump the power to fire members of a commission who would oversee the fund, and it would be shrouded in secrecy. The fund would not need to disclose how they're making decisions, who they are awarding the money to.
1: And a judge in New York has ruled that certain evidence in the Luigi Mangione case, including a gun magazine, cannot be used at trial. However, the suspected murder weapon can. This is ABC News.
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7: Hi, everyone. We've got partly sunny skies today, along with a 30% chance of a shower or storm. As we get into the afternoon, it will stay windy, very, very warm, with highs in the upper 80s. Partly cloudy tonight, a low near 70. Tomorrow for Tuesday, we've got partly sunny skies, a 60% chance of showers and thunderstorms around. It will still be very warm, with highs in the upper 80s. Expect more showers and thunderstorms for Tuesday night and again on Wednesday. From the Arkansas Now Weather Center, I'm meteorologist Laura Huckabee.
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1: Crops continue to rise. Hello, I'm Scotty Woodson on the EAB Ag Network with your EAB New Market Report. July corn at 476 and three quarters up 21, with September corn at 482 and a quarter up 19 and a quarter. July soybeans 1218 up 41, with August soybeans 1216 and a quarter up 39 and three quarters. July wheat at 664 and a quarter up 28 and a half. September wheat at 677 and a half up 27 and three quarters. July cotton at 8308 up 247. December cotton at 8359 up 168. July rice 1273 and a half up 16 and a half cents. September rice at 1307. And up 17 and a half. Moving on to livestock now, June live cattle at 254.05 up 15, with August live cattle at 247.67 and a half down 25. May feeder cattle at 368.70 up 2.5. August feeder cattle at 358.67 and a half down 277 and a half. June lean hogs at 98.57 and a half down 17 and a half, with July hogs at 102.90 down 45. That's your EAB Noon Market Report, and I'm Scotty Woodson. Have a great day.
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7: Hi, everyone. We've got partly sunny skies today, along with a 30% chance of a shower or storm. As we get into the afternoon, it will stay windy, very, very warm, with highs in the upper 80s. Partly cloudy tonight, a low near 70. Tomorrow for Tuesday, we've got partly sunny skies, a 60% chance of showers and thunderstorms around. It will still be very warm, with highs in the upper 80s. Expect more showers and thunderstorms for Tuesday night and again on Wednesday. From the Arkansas Now Weather Center, I'm meteorologist Laura Huckabee.

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2: Good morning, everyone. This is an update from the EAB Newsroom. A consulting group hired by the city of Jonesboro to suggest improvements to the city's building code review and permit process will make a presentation tomorrow before the Jonesboro City Council. Matrix Consulting Group of California was hired last October to review the engineering, planning, and building inspection department's processes for handling residential and commercial construction applications. That process reportedly involved interviewing architects, contractors, and home builders to discuss any current deficiencies. A public hearing with the company is set for 5:30 p.m. tomorrow. Council members will also meet to hear the first of three required readings on an ordinance to authorize the issuance of industrial development bonds. Those bonds would authorize up to $180 million in financing for construction and purchasing equipment for a new facility in the Craighead Technology Park. That facility would be owned by Innovation Cuisine Enterprises, who would produce chicken and rice products there. A Harrisburg man is being held in the Poinsett County Detention Center on a $1.25 million bond after police said he sexually abused multiple children over a span of several years. 69-year-old Francisco Luna was arrested by the Harrisburg Police Department on Friday. The investigation began earlier this month when police received a report of ongoing sexual abuse. It was determined during the investigation that the abuse began when one of the victims was a child and continued for several years. Police said Luna admitted to having inappropriate sexual contact with the victim. Police said other victims were identified during the investigation, which remains ongoing. Anyone with information is asked to contact the Harrisburg Police Department. An historic landmark in North Little Rock, which can be seen in the opening credits of Gone with the Wind, was celebrated on Sunday. A celebration recognizing the 50th anniversary of the Old Mill as a city park was held yesterday in North Little Rock. The celebration was themed to 1976 and featured tours, activities for children, and discussions on the history of the Old Mill and the work that has helped keep it standing for decades. A tree planting ceremony was also held. The Old Mill was added to the National Register of Historic Places in 1986 and draws thousands of visitors annually. It is the last remaining structure featured in Gone with the Wind, which was released in 1939. Number 12 Arkansas led by as many as 11 runs Saturday, but needed a pair of home runs in the ninth inning to take a 16-12 win in the final series of the regular season against Kentucky. The Hogs have the seventh seed in this week's SEC tournament in Hoover, Alabama. They'll play the winner of 10th-seeded Tennessee and number 15 South Carolina. That game is set for tomorrow, with the Hogs playing on Wednesday. The first 10 batters for Arkansas reached base on Saturday. The Hogs led 11-0 before Kentucky battled back and tied the game at 12-all in the bottom of the fifth. Zach Stewart had a team-high 4 hits for Arkansas, including 2 doubles, a home run, and 4 RBIs. Damian Ruiz was 3-for-5 with 2 runs, a double, and 3 RBIs. And Cam Cozile was 3-for-5 with 3 runs, a double, a triple, and 3 RBIs. Oh.

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7: Hi, everyone. We've got partly sunny skies today, along with a 30% chance of a shower or storm. As we get into the afternoon, it will stay windy, very, very warm, with highs in the upper 80s. Partly cloudy tonight, a low near 70. Tomorrow for Tuesday, we've got partly sunny skies, a 60% chance of showers and thunderstorms around. It will still be very warm, with highs in the upper 80s. Expect more showers and thunderstorms for Tuesday night and again on Wednesday. From the Arkansas Now Weather Center, I'm meteorologist Laura Huckabee.

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1: Here's this hour's headlines from the Arkansas Now newsroom. A Fort Smith police officer, Kyle Newman, suffered critical injuries after 27-year-old Joshua Keller shot him in the neck during an early Sunday confrontation. Officers approached Keller after his truck crashed near an amphitheater on McClure Drive, and Keller opened fire while resisting detention before fleeing and leading police on a chase along Interstate 540. Officers shot and killed Keller after he crashed near the Grand Avenue exit, and investigators airlifted Newman to a trauma center. The National Cold War Center in Blytheville has acquired 36 original segments of the Berlin Wall. The historic sections will become part of the museum's effort to preserve and interpret Cold War history. The full collection will be unveiled during the National Cold War Center Gala in November. From the Arkansas Now newsroom, I'm Aaron Thomas.
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1: ABC News, I'm Mike Dubosky. In a unanimous decision, a jury in California has tossed out Elon Musk's lawsuit against Sam Altman. The reason?
2: Basically, the jury and judge found Elon Musk waited too long to file his lawsuit against OpenAI's co-founder Sam Altman. The nine-person jury in Oakland deliberated for only 2 hours after a three-week-long trial, finding that Musk missed the statute of limitations so the case could not move forward. Musk was accusing OpenAI and its top executives of betraying a shared vision for OpenAI as a nonprofit. Musk argued that Sam Altman all along planned to turn it into a for-profit company. Musk's team vows it could appeal. Alex Stone, ABC News.
1: To the Ebola outbreak, where Dr. Satish Pattai of the CDC now says,
3: I can now confirm that there is one case of Ebola in an American who was exposed as part of their work in the Democratic Republic of Congo.
1: That American now transferred to Germany. This is ABC News.
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3: Hi everyone, partly sunny skies for the rest of the afternoon. Warm, windy, humid, in fact very warm today, as highs climb into the upper 80s. We've got a 30% chance of a shower or storm through the afternoon. Partly cloudy tonight and a low of 70. Tomorrow, partly sunny, still very, very warm, windy, and humid. We've got a 60% chance of showers and thunderstorms for Tuesday, with more showers and storms for Tuesday night and again on Wednesday. From the Arkansas Now Weather Center, I'm meteorologist Laura Huckabee.
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1: Here's this hour's headlines from the Arkansas Now newsroom. The Arkansas Supreme Court has dismissed Governor Sarah Huckabee Sanders' appeals in two lawsuits over delayed special elections for vacant legislative seats. Lower courts had ordered the elections move to the March primaries so voters in House District 70 and Senate District 26 would have representation during the fiscal session. The ruling ends a legal battle over the governor's original election dates, which critics said violated state deadlines. Last week, State Representative Kendon Underwood called for a special session to suspend Arkansas's gas tax for 90 days as fuel prices continue to rise. Underwood proposed suspending the state's 24.7-cent gasoline tax and 28.5-cent diesel tax. From the Arkansas Now newsroom, I'm Aaron Thomas.
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9: Hi, everyone. Partly sunny skies for the rest of the afternoon. Warm, windy, humid. In fact, very warm today as highs climb into the upper 80s. We've got a 30% chance of a shower or storm through the afternoon. Partly cloudy tonight and a low of 70. Tomorrow, partly sunny, still very, very warm, windy, and humid. We've got a 60% chance of showers and thunderstorms for Tuesday, with more showers and storms for Tuesday night and again on Wednesday. From the Arkansas Now Weather Center, I'm meteorologist Laura Huckabee.

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2: 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July corn of 477 up 21 and a quarter, with September corn of 42 and a quarter up 19 and a quarter. July soybeans of 1213 up 36, with August soybeans of 1211 up 34 and a half. July wheat at 664 and a half up 28 and three quarters. September wheat at 677 and three quarters up 28. July cotton at 8370 up 309. December cotton at 8398 up 207. July rice 1281 and a half up 24 and a half cents, with September rice at 1314 and a half up 25. Moving on to livestock now, June live cattle 253.37 and a half, down 52 and a half. August live cattle 247.15, down 77 and a half. May feeder cattle 368.80, up 12 and a half. August feeder cattle 358.85, down 260. June lane hogs at 98.52 and a half, down 22 and a half, with July hogs at 102.75, down 60. That's your EAB Market Countdown, and I'm Scotty Woodson. Have a great day.
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7: Hi everyone, partly sunny skies for the rest of the afternoon. Warm, windy, humid, in fact very warm today as highs climb into the upper 80s. We've got a 30% chance of a shower or storm through the afternoon. Partly cloudy tonight and a low of 70. Tomorrow, partly sunny, still very, very warm, windy, and humid. We've got a 60% chance of showers and thunderstorms for Tuesday, with more showers and storms for Tuesday night and again on Wednesday. From the Arkansas Now Weather Center, I'm meteorologist Laura Huckabee.

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1: Here's this hour's headlines from the Arkansas Now newsroom. Three independent candidates have qualified for Arkansas House races in the November general election, including former Republican lawmaker Deborah Hobbs in District 45, England City Council member Quindy Medlin in District 60, and Fayetteville teacher Laura Marsh in District 23. All three will face Republican incumbents, with District 60 also featuring a Democratic challenger. A new central fire station in North Little Rock is set to open next month after 2 years of construction. City leaders say the $13 million facility will improve emergency response times and add updated technology in one of the city's busiest areas. AAA reporting the average price of gasoline in the state now at $4.07 per gallon. From the Arkansas Now newsroom, I'm Aaron Thomas.
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6: Hi everyone, partly sunny skies for the rest of the afternoon. Warm, windy, humid, in fact very warm today, as highs climb into the upper 80s. We've got a 30% chance of a shower or storm through the afternoon. Partly cloudy tonight and a low of 70. Tomorrow, partly sunny, still very, very warm, windy, and humid. We've got a 60% chance of showers and thunderstorms for Tuesday, with more showers and storms for Tuesday night and again on Wednesday. From the Arkansas Now Weather Center, I'm meteorologist Laura Huckabee.

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7: Hi everyone, partly sunny skies for the rest of the afternoon. Warm, windy, humid, in fact very warm today as highs climb into the upper 80s. We've got a 30% chance of a shower or storm through the afternoon. Partly cloudy tonight and a low of 70. Tomorrow, partly sunny, still very, very warm, windy, and humid. We've got a 60% chance of showers and thunderstorms for Tuesday, with more showers and storms for Tuesday night and again on Wednesday. From the Arkansas Now Weather Center, I'm meteorologist Laura Huckabee.
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1: Here's this hour's headlines from the Arkansas Now newsroom. A Fort Smith police officer, Kyle Newman, suffered critical injuries after 27-year-old Joshua Keller shot him in the neck during an early Sunday confrontation. Officers approached Keller after his truck crashed near an amphitheater on McClure Drive. Keller opened fire while resisting detention before fleeing, leading police on a chase along Interstate 540. Officers shot and killed Keller after he crashed near the Grand Avenue exit. And the Arkansas Supreme Court has dismissed Governor Sarah Huckabee Sanders' appeals in two lawsuits over delayed special elections for vacant legislative seats. And AAA reports that the average cost for a regular gallon of gas in Arkansas is $4.07, up 7 cents from last week and more than 40 cents than a month ago. From the Arkansas Now newsroom, I'm Hannah Campbell.
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6: Hi everyone, partly sunny skies for the rest of the afternoon. Warm, windy, humid, in fact very warm today as highs climb into the upper 80s. We've got a 30% chance of a shower or storm through the afternoon. Partly cloudy tonight and a low of 70. Tomorrow, partly sunny, still very, very warm, windy, and humid. We've got a 60% chance of showers and thunderstorms for Tuesday with more showers and storms for Tuesday night and again on Wednesday. From the Arkansas Now Weather Center, I'm meteorologist Laura Huckabee.

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1: My pappy said, son, you're going to drive me to drinking if you don't stop driving that hot rod Lincoln. Have you heard the story of the hot rod race with the Fords and Lincolns was setting the pace? That story is true. I'm here to say I was driving that Model A. It's got a Lincoln motor and it's really souped up. That Model A body makes it look like a pup's. Got 8 cylinders and uses them all. Got overdrive, just won't stall. With a 4-barrel carb and a dual exhaust, with 4 different gears you can really get lost. Got safety tubes, but I ain't scared. The brakes are good, tires fair. Pulled out of San Pedro late one night. The moon and the stars was shining bright. We was driving up Grapevine Hill, passing cars like they was standing still. Sudden, in a wink of an eye, a Cadillac sedan passed us by and said, boys, it's a mark for me. By then, the taillight was all you could see. Now, the fellas ribbed me for being behind, so I thought I'd make the Lincoln unwind. Took my foot off the gas, and man alive, I shoved it on down into overdrive. Wound it up to 110, my speedometer said that I hit top end. My foot was glued like lead to the floor. That's all there is, and there ain't no more. Now the boys all thought lost my sense, and telephone poles looked like a picket fence. They said, slow down, I see spots. The lines on the road just looked like dots. Took a corner, sideswiped the truck, crossed my fingers just for luck. My fenders was clicking the guardrail post. The guy beside me was white as a ghost. Smoke was coming from out of the back when I started to gain on that Cadillac. Knew could catch him, I thought I could pass. Don't you know by then we'd be low on gas. We had flames coming from out of the side. Feel the tension, man, what a ride. I said, look out, boys, I got a license to fly. And that caddy pulled over and let us by. Now all of a sudden she started knocking down. And the dip she started to rock. And I looked in the mirror, red light was blinking. The cops was after my hot rod Lincoln. They arrested me and they put me in jail and they called my pappy to throw my bail. And he said, son, you're gonna drive me to drinking if you don't stop driving that hot rod Lincoln.

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Old sleepyhead, that's my boy. Gotta have a drink of water and a story read. A teddy bear named Fred, that's my boy.

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1: This is a special report from ABC News. I'm Mike Dubusky. After an active shooter situation played out at a mosque in San Diego this afternoon, Police Chief Scott Wall now says
2: there is no further threat. Both suspects in this case are deceased. All of the kids are safe.
1: Those two suspects are believed to have died from self-inflicted gunshot wounds. Police also say a security guard was killed in the incident, as well as two other victims. The campus is a school for children ages 5 and up, where they taught Arabic and the Quran. Former FBI agent and ABC News contributor Brad Garrett.
3: So you don't know whether it's directly related to the kids or not. Clearly, the first people you want to get out of these scenarios are the kids.
1: California Governor Gavin Newsom says he's been briefed on the situation, as has President Trump. This is ABC News.
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8: Hi everyone, skies are going to be partly cloudy tonight as temperatures settle close to 70 degrees. Tomorrow for Tuesday, we've got partly sunny skies, still pretty warm, windy, and humid. Highs will be in the upper 80s. We'll bring in a 60% chance of showers and thunderstorms during the day, and then we'll bump that up to an 80% chance of showers and storms for Tuesday night. It'll be very soggy on Wednesday as well, with highs in the mid-70s and occasional showers for late Wednesday and again Thursday. From the Arkansas Now Weather Center, I'm meteorologist Laura Huckabee.

0: You heard these songs on the radio back then, and they're still on the radio right here. 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
8: Hi everyone, skies are going to be partly cloudy tonight as temperatures settle close to 70 degrees. Tomorrow for Tuesday, we've got partly sunny skies, still pretty warm, windy, and humid. Highs will be in the upper 80s. We'll bring in a 60% chance of showers and thunderstorms during the day, and then we'll bump that up to an 80% chance of showers and storms for Tuesday night. It'll be very soggy on Wednesday as well, with highs in the mid-70s and occasional showers for late Wednesday and again Thursday. From the Arkansas Now Weather Center, I'm meteorologist Laura Huckabee.

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1: This is an update from the EAB Newsroom. Former Hoxie City Attorney Nancy Hall says the city council's decision to terminate her in late 2024 ruined her career and her reputation as an attorney. Hall discussed the firing during a name-clearing hearing on Thursday. A council member who supported Hall's firing, however, says her termination was simply a cost-saving measure. Then-Mayor Dennis Coggins vetoed the initial vote to fire Hall, but that veto was overridden by the Hoxie City Council. Hall later filed a lawsuit in Lawrence County Circuit Court alleging libel, slander, and defamation against her. The hearing on Thursday focused on a report from the Legislative Joint Audit Committee, which involved a $110,000 reuse loan in December of 2021. While the committee found no criminal wrongdoing in relation to that loan, a special prosecutor did refer Hall to the Arkansas Supreme Court Committee on Professional Conduct in relation to the case. Both Hall and Coggins denied any wrongdoing regarding the loan. Hall's suit against the city remains ongoing, with a case assigned to Special Judge William Randall Wright. Another hearing is expected to be held soon. The Newport Police Department has announced the passing of Michael Long. Long was a resource officer for the Newport School District. He began his law enforcement career with the Jackson County Sheriff's Office in 2014 before moving to Newport in 2022. He first worked as an officer in Newport before transitioning to the school resource officer role. The cause of death was not given. The department says Long was a, quote, mentor, protector, friend, and positive influence to countless young people throughout the community. Recipients of SNAP benefits in Arkansas will soon have new restrictions regarding those benefits. The Arkansas Department of Human Services says individuals and families receiving funding through the Supplemental Nutrition Assistance Program will no longer be able to use those benefits toward purchasing soda, candy, or fruit and vegetable juices containing less than 50% real juice. Other beverages that are considered unhealthy, such as ready-made coffee or tea products or energy drinks, will also be prohibited. The policy will go into effect for all Arkansas SNAP recipients, including those with summer EBT benefits, starting on July 1st. The state says baby formula and nutritional supplement drinks will still be eligible. The state championships in baseball, softball, and soccer are now set. Championship weekend will begin Thursday in Hot Springs with the Class 2A and 3A baseball and softball finals. Here is the schedule. In baseball, Class 2A Woodlawn and Palestine Wheatley will play at 10 a.m. Thursday. In Class 3A, Harmony Grove and Ashdown play at 4 p.m. Thursday. Baseball Class 4A, Brooklyn versus Pulaski Academy, 1 p.m. Friday. Class 6A baseball, Harbert versus Bryant, 7 p.m. Friday. 1A, Mount Ida versus Taylor, 10 a.m. Saturday. And 5A, Benton versus Valley View, 4 p.m. Saturday. In softball, Class 2A, Tuckerman versus Woodlawn, 1 p.m. Thursday. Class 3A, Harding Academy versus DeWitt, 7 p.m. Thursday. Class 4A, Warren versus Monticello, 10 a.m. Friday. Class 6A, Bentonville versus Harbert, 4 p.m. Friday. Class 1A, Scranton versus Taylor, 1 p.m. Saturday. And Class 5A softball, Benton versus Farmington, 7 p.m. Saturday.

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4: Hi everyone, skies are going to be partly cloudy tonight as temperatures settle close to 70 degrees. Tomorrow for Tuesday, we've got partly sunny skies, still pretty warm, windy, and humid. Highs will be in the upper 80s. We'll bring in a 60% chance of showers and thunderstorms during the day, and then we'll bump that up to an 80% chance of showers and storms for Tuesday night. It'll be very soggy on Wednesday as well, with highs in the mid-70s and occasional showers for late Wednesday and again Thursday. From the Arkansas Now Weather Center, I'm meteorologist Laura Huckabee. Holy.

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1: A special report from ABC News. I'm Mike Dubusky. President Trump now responding to today's deadly shooting at the Islamic Center of San Diego.
2: Terrible situation. I've been given some early updates, but we're going to be going back and looking at it very strongly.
1: That shooting playing out just before noon local time in California when two gunmen allegedly opened fire at the mosque, killing three adults, including a security guard. All the children at the center were evacuated safely. Mark Remley, special agent in charge of the FBI San Diego field office, says shortly afterward they discovered a car with the suspected shooters dead of apparently self-inflicted gunshot wounds.
3: There were two subjects, both teenagers, and both are confirmed deceased.
1: Police are now investigating a potential motive, but said the shooting is currently being considered a hate crime. The Islamic Center of San Diego says it is the largest mosque in San Diego County. This is ABC News.
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10: Hi everyone, skies are going to be partly cloudy tonight as temperatures settle close to 70 degrees. Tomorrow for Tuesday, we've got partly sunny skies, still pretty warm, windy, and humid. Highs will be in the upper 80s. We'll bring in a 60% chance of showers and thunderstorms during the day, and then we'll bump that up to an 80% chance of showers and storms for Tuesday night. It'll be very soggy on Wednesday as well, with highs in the mid-70s and occasional showers for late Wednesday and again Thursday. From the Arkansas Now Weather Center, I'm meteorologist Laura Huckabee.

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6: Hi everyone, skies are going to be partly cloudy tonight as temperatures settle close to 70 degrees. Tomorrow for Tuesday, we've got partly sunny skies, still pretty warm, windy, and humid. Highs will be in the upper 80s. We'll bring in a 60% chance of showers and thunderstorms during the day, and then we'll bump that up to an 80% chance of showers and storms for Tuesday night. It'll be very soggy on Wednesday as well, with highs in the mid-70s and occasional showers for late Wednesday and again Thursday. From the Arkansas Now Weather Center, I'm meteorologist Laura Huckabee.

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1: Here's this hour's headlines from the Arkansas Now newsroom. Officials with the Jacksonville Police Department say a child died after a Sunday night shooting. Officials say the six-year-old was in a vehicle and was suffering from multiple gunshot wounds when officers arrived. The child was taken to a local hospital where he was pronounced dead. Two adults in the car were not injured. Police say the incident is under investigation and additional information will be released as it becomes available. And three suspects are wanted after a man was killed in a shooting Saturday in Blytheville. The shooting happened in the 600 block of North Tennessee Street. 23-year-old Robert Harper was killed. Investigators are looking for 21-year-old Devontae Williams, 18-year-old Adarius Williams, and 18-year-old Jaden Williams. And officials with the Friends of Arkansas PBS says the group is $271,000 short of its $2 million goal aimed at preserving programming. From the Arkansas Now newsroom, I'm Hannah Campbell.
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5: Hi everyone, skies are going to be partly cloudy tonight as temperatures settle close to 70 degrees. Tomorrow for Tuesday, we've got partly sunny skies, still pretty warm, windy, and humid. Highs will be in the upper 80s. We'll bring in a 60% chance of showers and thunderstorms during the day, and then we'll bump that up to an 80% chance of showers and storms for Tuesday night. It'll be very soggy on Wednesday as well, with highs in the mid-70s and occasional showers for late Wednesday and again Thursday. From the Arkansas Now Weather Center, I'm meteorologist Laura Huckabee.

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2: ABC News, I'm Stephanie Officer. A horrific morning for members of a San Diego mosque after two suspects ages 17 and 19 opened fire on the worship center. Three men, including a security guard, were killed in that shooting at the Islamic Center of San Diego. Police credited that security guard for playing a pivotal role in keeping the shooting from being much worse, as the adjacent Arabic school was in session during the violence. All of the children got out safely, but the magnitude of the tragedy weighing heavily on Imam Tahan Hassan, the center's director.
3: I know it's time of sorrow, time of sadness. We have never experienced a tragedy like this before.
2: We're told the teens died of self-inflicted gunshot wounds at the scene. No word on the motive as of yet. In Boston, the TSA is testing a new program where airline passengers can go through security 25 miles away before being bused directly to their gates. It's meant to help ease congestion. The program takes effect June 1st. This is ABC News.
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7: Hi everyone, skies are going to be partly cloudy tonight as temperatures settle close to 70 degrees. Tomorrow for Tuesday, we've got partly sunny skies, still pretty warm, windy, and humid. Highs will be in the upper 80s. We'll bring in a 60% chance of showers and thunderstorms during the day, and then we'll bump that up to an 80% chance of showers and storms for Tuesday night. It'll be very soggy on Wednesday as well, with highs in the mid-70s and occasional showers for late Wednesday and again Thursday. From the Arkansas Now Weather Center, I'm meteorologist Laura Huckabee. Holy.